0: I don't know, an A.D. prod track.
1: I don't know, from the light, where the thing is blocking it. I don't know.

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1: High Street, 2 a.m. Red and gray, stumbling home. Crane still building. Nobody's watching but me. Short North galleries dressed up. Franklinton don't make the brochure. German village brick. Old money don't know my name. CMH 311.

0: Empty applause, an A.D. prod track.
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Thoughts are static. 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
1: Apology, an A.D. 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
1: 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Short North galleries dressed up. Franklin Tin don't make the brochure. German village brick. 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
1: High Street, 2 a.m. Red and gray, stumbling home. 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Short North galleries dressed up. Franklin Tin don't make the brochure. German village brick. Old money don't know my name. CMH 311.

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1: Lies Don't Save, an A.D. 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
2: 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Nobody's watching but me. Short North galleries dressed up. 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German village brick. Old money don't know my name. 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
2: 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German village brick. 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
1: High Street, 2 a.m. Red and gray, stumbling home. 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Franklin Tin don't make the brochure. German village brick. 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CMH, three letters.

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Both answers true. 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